0: 10 p.m.
1: Drops acid.
2: Whoa.
0: 11 p.m. I don't know what that is. Cocaine and grass. 11:30. Cocaine, etc., etc. 12 midnight.
1: Hunter S. Thompson is ready to write.

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Body movements, emotions, and sexual activity are to create the energy to survive. A total mystery surrounds this experiment and its project's codename, Tio and Tia.

sexual activity. A group of men and women. A total mystery surrounds this experiment. Tio and Tia.

Oh, yeah. All right. All right. Check this out. 1, 2, 3. In the place to be, as it is plain to see, he is DJ Run.

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And we are the crush grooving, the body moving, the record making, and the record breaking. And it goes a little something like this.